0: 44 is now.
1: To 58453 Westwood Drive for an 82-year-old male. He's dizzy and having chest pain. He's not breathing normally, has difficulty speaking between breaths. 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
0: 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Are you still on the 1-foot miners? Are you clear from that?
1: I'm just doing notation at this point.
0: I'm clear. When you get a second, can you take a look at the disorderly on the board?
1: Forty-one oh five, I'll be at the PD.

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Abram, if you could copy this one at 802-11 Chicago, call me in contact. We tried to explain to him about the issue he's having operating quickly after having it work on here.

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0: Super 8689 Super 8 Way. Brandon is stating that two females pulled up threatening to beat him up.
1: Clear.
0: He apparently pulled up and has left with no description and in an unknown direction.

0: 7. Hi, this is Mel. You show me 10-8.
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0: 6 Alamo Capitol.
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1: Claire, B, show me in Ralph.

0: Street. 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
1: Wait. 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
1: 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Central 3145, you're coming to your left.

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0: I'll be clear of this address. 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
1: 6160 Young Road, Lot 3. Caller is wanting contact tonight. Reference a dog of her father's. If that's this address, being aggressive.

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Michigan registration, Edward Adam Union 289, EA, year 289, from Flag Chief, Rep 4th.

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0: 59990 Walters Trail for caller's neighbor at this address. Dump fence, garbage into the lake.
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0: Will you add notes for this? Refer DAC. She'll contact animal control tomorrow morning after 8 a.m. Close it out, 10-8, no report, and put me on scene. No checks in Greenfield.
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0: Plane first off, 131 Drummond. 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

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Going to be on a GMC Sierra Silver Color. Me, North Palm, 131. I'm going to be up here by North Main Street.

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0: 24. 11's clear.
3: Central 54, 57, I'm back in the county, I'll head towards the crash.

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2: Father Keys are North Main.
3: 20, come out with him. He's going to be in the middle of the intersection right now. I believe he's going to be standing.
1: I'll slow down a little bit. I'm reaching out to North Main. I'll try and reach our trail for a little bit.
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0: recorded is going to be Wednesday, June 17th, 8:15 a.m. Again, Wednesday, June 17th, 8:15 a.m. Report number is going to be 2430-2430.
1: Clearly, dude.
0: Come back anytime. We're always open.

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I'm going to be called Burt Road 9, Queen Zebra George 33 on a white SUV.

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1: That's great. That's 7513. We're going to actually open it back up here shortly.

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0: Your number is going to be 934-934. Your court date is going to be Thursday, June 11th. Again, that's Thursday, June 11th, 8:15 a.m.

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1: Hi.
0: I added some notes. You might call back in. 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
0: What? Are you giving the mom of the guy that just got hit a courtesy ride from 188 East Michigan to the hospital?

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0: Just confirming, that was 2 Edward Queen George 59.
1: That's what I thought it was when I went by. Okay, sir.

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1: Go ahead.
2: It's going to be Main and Industrial. We're going to be pulling that into Omni. It's going to be on a white Jetta, mission plate, 2 Paul John, Zebra, 08.
3: Very, very, very, very, very, very, very, very, very, very, very, very, very, very, very, very, very, very, very, very, very, very, very, very, very, very, very, very, very, very, very, very, very, very, very, very, very, very, very, very, very, very, very, very, very, very, very, very, very, very, very, very, very, very, very, very, very, very, very, very, very, very, very, very, very, very, very, very, very, very, very, very, very, very, very, very, very, very, very, very, very, very, very, very, very, very, very, very, very, very, very, very, very, very, very, very, very, very, very, very, very, very, very, very, very, very, very, very, very, very, very, very, very, very, very, very, very, very, very, very, very, very, very, very, very, very, very, very, very, very, very, very, very, very, very, very, very, very, very, very, very, very, very, very, very, very, very, very, very, very, very, very, very, very, very, very, very, very, very, very, very, very, very, very, very, very, very, very, very, very, very, very, very, very, very, very, very, very, very, very, very, very, very, very, very, very, very, very, very

0: 13 from 05. Do you want me to head out there, or do you want me to disregard?
1: You can disregard.
0: Central 415, I'll be connected.

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0: Steve, Michigan, Unit Jet. I'm the Mary 309, M309. We have a blue, I believe it's a Chevy Silverado. Actual light change from South Mountain, Maine, from Michigan.

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0: 6 and 11 stuff.
1: What?
0: 0 Nora Nora Henry 56 on a white Mercedes. We're going to be on 131 just south of Millard.
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0: 126. 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
0: 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What did you just check for me?
2: 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It's going to be...Silver passenger car, Michigan plate, 14 Adam Adam, Charles 8, 14 AA CA.
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0: Oh, good.
1: I don't have any priors with him at that apartment building, only 811 7th Street.
0: Be clear.

0: 20-20, I'm coming into the city. 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

0: 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Can you copy of them?
1: Go ahead.
0: It's going to be 2, George, 1, William, Frank, 5, 2, Edward, 3, 5, 9, 3, 4, 7, 9, 4, 2.
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0: No wants on a 2005 Chevy Impala EIV negative, expired in December of 2025, registered to a Rebecca Lynn Nickerson out of White Pigeon.
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0: 2005 Chevy Impala, EIV negative, expired December 15th, 2025. Registered to Rebecca Lynn Nickerson out of White Pigeon.

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0: He's going to have no SOS, signal 3, 1096 order, and a signal out of Indiana. Indiana pickup only. 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
0: David Adam James, 815, is going to be on a yellow Hyundai. We're going to be on South US 131, just north of Super 8 Way.
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0: Okay.

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Good morning. I'm going to be in service at the schools in car 41. 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

0: 526 Central. I'm just going to call about a dog with a plastic bag tied around its head, corner of Schimmel and Featherstone. Do you guys want to go take a look at that or hold it for K2?
1: I'll go take a look.
0: Clear. Thank you.

potential 75.6 on VTL. I'll be 10 from now. If anyone else sees it, I'll come back out and look some more.

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0: 41 Central. 41 1. We just got a call, possible overdose, 334 West Baroque Street. Are you able to head that way?
1: I am. Intentional, accidental?
0: Sounds intentional at this point. We do have a call out to medics. We're still waiting to find out who's coming, though.
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1: Life Care 7507, your patient took 40 ibuprofen intentionally, unknown on dosage. PD is also en route, started as a disorderly. Unknown on any further at this time.

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0: I want the beam and gleam car wash and the storage units next to 621, 621 South US 131. The business owner here is advising they have somebody on scene that the storage units for these barns are verbally insulting and yelling at customers and the property owner. You start somebody from 3 PD this way.
1: Hey, from 6116, are you able to start heading towards Beam and Gleam Car Wash, the storage there?
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1: Central 5439. 5439, go ahead. You can show us down in the county on shift until 1600. Do not have CAD access for the shift. 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

0: Brandon Cottrell. 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
0: 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All I'm seeing is from yesterday he was trespassed from all Beacon Health facilities.
1: I believe this is Beacon property, but

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0: 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I hear all the officers on the.
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0: comment. 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
0: Clear. Thank you.

17, copy one. 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

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Priority 2, 1992 Alder Lane. 1992 Alder Lane, apartment 1. Respond. Priority 2 for a fall. Central's clear, 922.

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0: Got a signal out of West Wind. 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You did be suspended. Signal 3.
1: What is that for the CP or Jamal?
0: Sir Jamal. I don't have a DOB for the female. I'll run the CP.
1: Clear. Try to call CP back. I tried. Didn't answer. I'll be in the area 244 South Wind.

Alvin A, roll westbound on 12, stand by for Honolulu roadway. In place of Edward, X-ray NOAA 6066EXN 6066.

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0: 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CT said their backpack was stolen. They're currently at the library until 10:15.
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2: 10-4, let you know.

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0: 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I don't know that we're out from the library and that's locked.
1: Okay, stand by.

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0: 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You can close it out.
1: 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Thank you.

29-21, copy yourself. 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

0: 224, be enrolled.
1: 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Call advisor, BP is 200 over 110.
2: K2, same traffic. Brake, can you copy the next?
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2: 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I'll be on TX to start.

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0: 2116 Central. Referenced that suspicious earlier at 10th and Madison. CP called back in. We've got some new notes on the narrative. Can you take a look at it, please? Dispatch 5439. 5439, go ahead.
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0: 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Can you give us a text?
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0: Is there any way you can see if the county or state officer can attach to my call and check the area of Lux and Roy's where he's talking here?
1: 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You can put me on it. 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
0: Yeah, give me one second. I'm going to verify.
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1: 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Right after Roy's Road, there's going to be a church on the left-hand side, and there's a little dirt drive. He believes they're going to be back in there. I'm still checking out some details here, though.
2: Clear, 5433, were you clear direct?
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0: 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I'm going to head to that area with 5433.
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0: 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Should be like a little subdivision or like trailer park there.
1: Clear. Thirty-nine, go ahead. 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Clear.

433 from 7526. 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

0: 6116 Central. 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
1: Clarify.

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1: It's going to be Hampshire Drive and Canterbury Drive. Looks like it's between 701 Hampshire and 900 Canterbury. 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

Central, 9921. You can reach me out at the high school. 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
0: All right, spoke to Mom and Chloe. Everything's okay. I advise Nathan of making false reports. I'll be tonight.

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1: Click. Sixty-1-17, copy as suspicious. For South Hooker, there's going to be a car that was found pushed against CP's back gate. I pushed it towards the sidewalk. Just not sure what's in the car or if anyone else is on the property. CP doesn't need contact.

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2: Let me go back to my harassing.

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0: 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I'll be 10-8, no report at this time. Break, can you reopen Shady Lane for me and show me en route?

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2: One are going to be at 173 East Michigan, apartment 109 on a welfare check.

directions, be on the lookout for a white Dodge Ram westbound towards Sturgis. License plate, boy, dog, 99398, BD99398. Last seen, we're pulling into the storage unit. Currently, pulling shell has a 2-year-old in the front seat with no car control. Sensors clear, 1148.

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0: Central 7526. I'm clear on the traffic policing. I can close that out. I'll send another email. We'll be back en route to 20155 Center Hill Constantine for that subpoena.
1: Hey, firm, can you repeat the address for me one more time?
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0: Houston Station for an abandoned BOL from 86 and Fair, and the vehicle is now southbound on M60. Correct, I am 66.
1: Okay. 7526, I'm out. 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
0: 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I'll be traffic only, working OHSP.
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0: 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CP's husband got rid of her moped and she's upset. Would like to speak to someone.
1: Oh, okay. I'll have that one.
0: Clear. Thank you.

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0: Going to be 66 near 60, it's going to be Michigan Reg, Edward, Yellow, Queen, 5722, it's going to be a white Chrysler 300.

0: Bob Hoffman. Do you have signs? He's out right now, I think.
1: Central.
2: Go ahead.
1: We got a disorderly at Three Rivers Health. They have a male in maroon scrubs, brown facial hair, took off, was last seen near Douglas and Hooker.
2: Yeah, but that's custody or what's going on there?
1: He was petitioned for self-harm by Chief Ayer for Centerville Constantine. That's your 4101. 4101, go ahead.
3: Mike Thompson, all seven are coming into town to drop a car off. Where was he last seen?
1: Last seen at Douglas and Hooker.
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0: But it's going to be Meadow Lane, Parkview Lane. I got a golf cart out here. The approximate 16-year-old girl driving it recklessly, hitting poles and yelling.
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1: K2, I'm 10. You can go ahead and cancel checks.
0: Clear. We were not able to reach DNR either. We left him a voicemail.
1: As for me, I advised the other half to go ahead and try and make contact with them as well, so she has a message in with them too.

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1: Five FO two, Bridge Road.
0: Thirty-three, go ahead.
2: The deer's already deceased and off the road.
0: Clear. Sixty-one, sixteen Central.
3: Go ahead.
0: It's going to be the church off of Douglas, according to the CP.
3: Clear. Southport North, but there's two churches on Douglas.
0: And then 18 Central, can you give us TX?

0: Command from 203. Want to fly down and answer to it?
1: Yeah, 800. Also, we're going to switch over to FO2.
0: Okay, 11.

0: I think it's next to 648 Lincoln Ave. Someone's in the backyard there. Similar description.
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0: Up is pretty much just a little bit like soft as walking on. 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

0: 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I had neighbors tell me they think he slipped into 643 Grant. Gonna be in the back of the garage there.
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2: Central 5447, Golf Air South. Going to be Chicago near Pleasant Street. You missed the match. David, you get George 499. Get Black, you start also.
1: Okay.
3: 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We 10-8 from the last one. I will be out at 58536 Greenfield Court. 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
1: Out of the hospital was 51 units, 07. 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

0: 317, copy the TX complaint. It's going to be the suspicious on the board, 15½ North Main. 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
0: 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CP was backed into by another vehicle. Needs a police report per his company.
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0: 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Central 7526. I'm not having luck so far reaching him. Can you try to call the number provided?
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0: Going to be Chicago near Orange Street. It's going to be Michigan Reg. Edward Charles King, 060. It's going to be on a white pickup Chevy.

0: 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Happy to M86 in Strobel. 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
1: Clear, is she in the roadway?
0: Negative, she was on the sidewalk.
1: Enter 6136. I rode through that area a little while ago. That's going to be Elizabeth Conway. 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She's fine.
0: Central's clear.
1: 26 is clear.

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1: I'm going to be US 12 near Oak Street. It's going to be Michigan Reg, Edward Tomboy, 3778. It's going to be a black Ford F-150.
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0: We're just taking two more phone calls here on Ms. Conway. People's claiming their concern for her in the heat, but she did tell someone she was fine. What do you guys want to do with it?
1: I believe her. She's fine.
0: Central's back.

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1: Go ahead.
0: It's going to be northbound 131 near Indian Prairie Road. It's going to be Michigan Rack. 0, it's going to be a white.
1: Clear.
2: Okay, now Jim, we go check on Elizabeth.
1: Claire, it's up to you.
2: Put me on that. 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
1: Claire, thank you.

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0: Go ahead.
1: New suicide, 22½ North Main Street. CP's daughter has been suicidal, making threats, not able to get a hold of her. Mailbox is full. Told CP she cut herself yesterday.
0: Is there an apartment number?

0: 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Go ahead.
1: It's going to be a disorderly L&T automotive. I've been having disputes for a while now. 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Heavy set female, 30, about 6 foot tall. 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
1: 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Admin reports.
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0: 59296 Noah Lake Drive in Lockport Township. CP was assaulted by a roommate, knocked glasses off her face and hit her. Parties are currently separated.
1: 7521. I'll be clearing up shortly. I'll go with him.
0: Clear. 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
0: 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CP's looking to get some of her belongings. Should be there shortly. 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

0: 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Headed down Boulder Cross.
1: 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I'll be out of the jail. Ending mileage is 265.

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0: thank you.

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We give an emergency ride to a juvenile to an address on Stockdale. 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

units in the area of Portage and Hoffman. Be prepared to copy VOL. This is in the area of Portage and Hoffman. Be on the lookout for a older model pickup truck with a cap on the back, black in color, last seen southbound on Portage Avenue. The vehicle had slid through the stop sign.

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0: Central 5447. I'm going to be out on a stop on Benchman Drive near Heather Lane. It's going to be Michigan Reg, Edward Yellow, Edward 4742, 6116. Would you be able to slide my way?
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0: 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I'll be South Central, Indiana, with a orange Nissan passenger car.

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0: 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I'll be at follow up at 939 East Hoffman. I don't need checks.
1: Okay.

0: 17 from Central. Urban's at BOL. Our caller was back on the line saying that the vehicle stopped at Northside Beverage, that the driver is heavily ETOH and is demanding an officer come out there. There's a female in the passenger seat.
1: Clear.

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1: Southbound 131 near Hoover Road, Michigan Reg, Edward David King, 5293.

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1: Central from 6447. I'm on OHSP, traffic only right now. I'm actually going to be out of service as well.

I had somebody call in saying there was a female at the factory over by Village Manor in the laundromat writing a bowl of paint. I had put her on hold, so I didn't get any further.

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1: Go ahead.
0: 57901 Patterson Lane for a welfare check on a Claudia Thompson. She didn't show up for work today. She was supposed to be there about 2 hours ago. Some concerns over DV.
1: Sure.

0: 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Check that, 6117, go again.
1: Do you need me to head back out to Maple Crest?
0: But I haven't had a chance to look at this on TX, but if you're familiar with the call, then yes. Claire, do you need 16 that way as well?
1: Negative. 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
0: Hey, Vroom, they said the male left out of here in a black Buick. He does have a firearm, but he didn't take it out.
1: Claire.

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2: 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I hope you have a great shift.
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0: 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No accident here, so I'm just going to go ahead and shoot the 8th.

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2: 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Respond 32 for a fall. Timeout 18-19.
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0: Go ahead.
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32 for a fall, 21212 Schweitzer Road, have an 84-year-old male, currently constant breathing, had an accidental ground level fall at time of call. He is responding normally, no bleeding, does have a basketball-sized swelling on his thigh. 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
2: 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For 15 minutes.
0: 4 minutes, 50 seconds.
2: Okay, thanks.

0: 9933, your low volume goes.
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0: 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Seven six Northland Drive for a peace officer standby. Caller would like a TX first.
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2: North Main, 131. Clear. I'm on GX with the insurance company here to confirm that it doesn't have insurance. They provided me a proof with non-matching bins.
3: Clear.
2: Driver's been mostly cooperative and then uncooperative throughout. If he's trying to get out of here quick, so if you just want to immediately pop out with him when you're here.

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2: 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Taking out from the we're out to US 12, about responding from 6686.
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1: 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She is not responding, or is clammy, does have a history of lung cancer, does have a pale color change, unknown if she has any inhalers to use.
0: Okay, Clint.
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1: No, we're all set. 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
1: Okay. 526, did you want back on your last?
0: Hey, firm. We'll see if I can make it back over there.
1: Clear. I believe in you.

0: 6111, copy one. It's going to be at Bullseye Marketplace. Caller standing eyes on a black male in a green jacket threatening to beat him up through the backyard by the cinder blocks. He's currently behind a tanning place.
1: Caller, has that individual already been trespassed?
0: I will check.
1: It's going to be brain in control.
0: I'm clear.
1: On Bullseye.
0: Clear, he has been trespassed from Bullseye.

0: 211. 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
1: There.
0: Got myself up here. 28, your low volume, go again.
1: Not with a caller.

0: 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He's hiding in the weeds.
1: Sure.
0: In that little... 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
0: You put me on a suspicious Lakeview and Fawn River. Yeah, with a female.

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0: Control 611. Can I have the next messenger for a day, please?
1: Where's your mic? Control 611, it's going to be June 16th, 8:15 a.m. Again, June 16th, 8:15 a.m.

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1: 33, go ahead.
0: Reference my complaint. I'm going to be at the Maple Crest Motel, apartment 30. No checks.